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Morning comes whether you set your alarm or not. 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

that everybody about us says, tear that old lighthouse down. 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So there's no use in standing around. Then my mind goes back to that one dark, stormy night when just in time

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1: The Bible tells us in Romans chapter 8 that God causes all things to work together for the good of those who love Him and are called according to His purpose. Father God, we love You, and we believe that we are called according to Your purposes and plans. Use the circumstances of our lives for Your glory.